of the tree of life, I just picked me a plum. You came along and everything started to hum. Still, it's a real good bet. The best is yet to come.

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Too high.

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It was very physical, it held you to the stage. Doing the things that he wants to. 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

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The girl that once loved him, but now she wants to go, doing the things that she wants to, doing the things that she wants to.

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They fought with their words, their bodies and their deeds, doing the things that they want to. When they finished fighting, they exited the stage, doing the things that they want to. I was firmly struck by the way they had behaved, doing the things that they want to, doing the things that they want.

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1: A man wants to work for his pay. A man wants a place in the sun. A man wants a gal

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Man wants a place in the sun. Man wants a gal proud to say that she'll become his loving wife.

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I got what was coming to me, just like the sting of a bee. You turn

thinking it over and over. I got what was coming to me, just like the sting of a bee.

It looks like it's a dying and it's hardly been born. Hey, Woody Guthrie, but I know that you know all the things that I'm a-saying and many times more. I'm a-singing you yeah, this song, but I can't sing enough, 'cause there's not many men who've done the things that you've done. Here's to Cisco and Sonny and Leadbelly too.

0: man that come with the dust and a gone with the wind. I'm a leaving tomorrow, but I could leave today. Somewhere down the road someday, the very last thing that I'd want to do is to say I've been hitting some hard traveling too.
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You'd better look out, little brown eyes, if you're wise. They sparkle, they bubble. They're gonna get you in a whole lot of trouble.